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1: So before Sienna Spyro here started embracing her 60s style, she's known for, she struggled with body image issues, she was saying, and was surprised that the big bouffant hair gave her so much confidence that she just kept it. 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

93 at East Oakdale, north of Tulare. Pickup versus school bus on South Marks at Excelsior, south of Riverdale. Avenue 328 at State Route 63, north of Visalia. And a couple up north, two vehicles tied up southbound 99 at Cedar, northbound 41 at the 180, and northbound 99 at the Sierra off-ramp Fresno. Still active. That's traffic. I'm Mike O'Neill.

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0: Hits 104.9, the Valley's number one hit music station. Okay, Emily has been on hold here for a second. Let me jump to her, and then we'll get going. Thank you for calling. I understand that you are having there's a birthday event, and you do not want to invite your boyfriend?
1: Yeah. I know that sounds really weird, but I kind of just wanted to be like a girl's thing. Sorry, I'm babysitting right now. I kind of just wanted to be a girl's thing, and...
0: Well, that baby doesn't want it to be a girl's thing.
1: Well, she does. She likes men. That's the thing. Okay. Hey. Okay. Yeah. Is that weird that I don't, like, I just want it to be, like, a spa kind of day.
0: Yeah. I
1: live with him, and so it's kind of hard to
0: that
1: do that.
0: That baby's not having it, okay? I don't think the baby likes your boyfriend.
1: Is it okay? Is that okay?
2: I think it's fine. And then you just say, I'll do something separate with you.
1: Okay.
0: It is your birthday. He should make your wish come true. And if that's your wish, it's your day to be selfish and get what you want.
1: Thank you. That's what I was thinking. But he had

0: problem with it. I don't know.
1: Well, tell him to get over it and you'll be home for dinner.
0: Thank you.
1: I don't know.
2: And feed that baby.
1: Yeah. Yeah, feed the baby. All right. Well, thank you for calling.
0: Thank you.
1: Bye.
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5: 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Looking good for your drive home right now, but up north, multiple collisions. South Delray at East Davis. Northbound 99 at Stanislaus. Northbound 41 at the DeVisit Arrow off-ramp. Northbound 99 at the 180. Northbound 41 on the Tulare off-ramp. Southbound 99 at the Tulare off-ramp. East Ashland at North Thorne. Two vehicles tied up. Southbound 99 at Cedar and northbound 41 at the 180 still active. Be careful out there. That's traffic. I'm Mike O'Neill.
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5: Tomorrow could be the hottest day of the year so far. Good afternoon, South Valley. Happy Thursday. Sunny skies and plenty of heat with highs in the mid-90s. Clear skies tonight. Overnight lows in the low 60s. Hotter for Friday. A lot of sunshine. 99 or even 100 degrees in some areas. Then mostly sunny for the weekend. A little breezy in the afternoon on Saturday, and that'll be the beginning of a cooling trend. In fact, next week will stay mostly sunny, but we'll also stay below 90 degrees. For Visalia, expect an overnight low of 61, Friday's high 99. Lemoore's overnight low 60, Friday's high 100. With the Central Valley's most accurate forecast, I'm KC24 Chief Meteorologist H.

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0: Hits 104.9, the Valley's number one hit music station. So let's get into this trending report. Tanya asked the question about this. It's a series called Off Campus. And you're asking what?
1: If the two leads, because their chemistry is palpable.
0: It's obvious. It's intense. That's what we're saying. Go ahead.
1: Obvious. Okay, so the show follows this hockey star, Garrett, and a songwriter, Hannah. The on-screen chemistry between the two of them, Belmont, Camelli, and Ella Bright, is undeniable. The fans have been shipping them so hard in real life. Belmont said on the Today Show that when they did their first chemistry read together, it was readily apparent that something special was going on. And Ella also said when he came in, it just felt very genuine and real. So the chemistry is real, but here's the thing. Belmont Camelli is taken. He's a 28-year-old, and he's been in a relationship with a TV writer since at least March 2025. And Ella Bright, she's 19 years old, by the way. She appears to be single. So everybody was hoping that these two were secretly dating off-screen, and I hate to break it to you, but they're not.
2: That's okay.
1: The palpable chemistry is something.
0: Yeah, I mean, maybe you don't want to be the boyfriend or girlfriend of the persons with palpable, plausible chemistry.
1: I know, but when you're in something like this, like you know? Want palpable chemistry. Like we all want
0: you
1: palpable.
0: You do.
1: We all want palpable right. chemistry on
0: but
1: this show,
0: But you don't want
1: too.
0: It to be totally legit, genuinely plausible.
1: Yes, but you want it to be plausible because it's palpable. Because yeah. that's what cuts through.
2: When, and they've only been dating for a year, so anything's possible.
0: Oh, possible. Now working in another P word. The alliteration's killing me.
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It's 104.9, the Valley's number one hit music station. So we did ask the question. I'll tell you how we got into it. But we asked the question, what's the right book to have on your nightstand to impress somebody the first time they see your nightstand?

0: Kiss 104.9, the Valley's number one hit music station. So what book should be on your nightstand if you've never had someone see your nightstand the first time they see your nightstand? We got a lot of feedback on this. To be transparent, I have a book of anonymous quotes on my bedstand.
1: Yeah, that's how we got into this.
2: Yeah, and you're okay. Like, oh, maybe that's not the best thing to have.
0: Yes, correct. It may not be. But Ashley reached out to us, and this is all on our Instagram. She said a cookbook is best. A cookbook on the nightstand.
1: That's weird.
2: Yeah, the cookbook out of the kitchen feels odd.
0: Like, food in the bedroom is still a controversial conversation.
1: Yeah, are you supposed to memorize the recipe? Right. Like, it's weird.
0: I will watch food shows.
2: Yes.
0: But I don't like that book. All right, on Instagram, Christine, a book about any hobby, surfing, photography, woodworking.
1: Wow, that's sexy. A great one.
0: Yes, how hot is woodworking?
1: Yeah, you can build stuff.
0: Exactly. You don't have to build it. You just have to buy the book.
1: Right.
0: Taylor says a travel book. That's good, too. Rachel says a biography of someone unexpected. Jenna on Instagram, a novel with a bookmark. So what do you think about people with bookmarks?
2: I love a bookmark.
1: Yeah, my kids make me bookmarks.
0: Bookmarks? I agree. Actually, bookmark makes you really believe you're reading it, too.
2: Yeah.
0: Like, you put the bookmark in there a third of the way in.
1: Yeah, I don't like folding the page.
0: But do you ever put the bookmark on a page and not reading? I do.
1: No, I'm realizing that you really just don't read books. You just fake it.
0: Correct. I start them. I just don't finish them.
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0: By now, you've seen it. You've talked about it. Maybe even texted it to a friend. 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
1: Tomorrow could be the hottest day of the year so far. Good afternoon, South Valley. Happy Thursday. Sunny skies and plenty of heat with highs in the mid-90s. Clear skies tonight. Overnight lows in the low 60s. Hotter for Friday. A lot of sunshine. 99 or even 100 degrees in some areas. Then mostly sunny for the weekend. A little breezy in the afternoon on Saturday, and that'll be the beginning of a cooling trend. In fact, next week will stay mostly sunny, but we'll also stay below 90 degrees. For Visalia, expect an overnight low of 61, Friday's high 99. Lemoore's overnight low 60, Friday's high 100. With the Central Valley's most accurate forecast, I'm KC24 Chief Meteorologist AJ Fox.
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3: Hey guys, it's Taylor Swift. The song I Knew It, I Knew You came about because I was lucky enough to get to see a version of Toy Story 5, which I absolutely fell in love with the film and immediately really identified with the characters, namely Jessie. And I wanted to write a song from her perspective. The song came to me so quickly that it was written, and I had a rough version of it recorded by the end of that exact day that I had seen the movie. So I was inspired immediately by it, and I really hope you like it. It's called I Knew It, I Knew You.

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3: Hey guys, it's Taylor Swift. The song I Knew It, I Knew You came about because I was lucky enough to get to see a version of Toy Story 5, which I absolutely fell in love with the film and immediately really identified with the characters, namely Jessie. And I wanted to write a song from her perspective. The song came to me so quickly that it was written, and I had a rough version of it recorded by the end of that exact day that I had seen the movie. So I was inspired immediately by it, and I really hope you like it. It's called I Knew It, I Knew You.
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3: Hey guys, it's Taylor Swift. The song I Knew It, I Knew You came about because I was lucky enough to get to see a version of Toy Story 5, which I absolutely fell in love with the film and immediately really identified with the characters, namely Jessie. And I wanted to write a song from her perspective. The song came to me so quickly that it was written, and I had a rough version of it recorded by the end of that exact day that I had seen the movie. So I was inspired immediately by it, and I really hope you like it. It's called I Knew It, I Knew You.

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3: Hey guys, it's Taylor Swift. The song I Knew It, I Knew You came about because I was lucky enough to get to see a version of Toy Story 5, which I absolutely fell in love with the film and immediately really identified with the characters, namely Jessie. And I wanted to write a song from her perspective. The song came to me so quickly that it was written, and I had a rough version of it recorded by the end of that exact day that I had seen the movie. So I was inspired immediately by it, and I really hope you like it. It's called I Knew It, I Knew You.
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3: Hey guys, it's Taylor Swift. The song I Knew It, I Knew You came about because I was lucky enough to get to see a version of Toy Story 5, which I absolutely fell in love with the film and immediately really identified with the characters, namely Jessie. And I wanted to write a song from her perspective. The song came to me so quickly that it was written and I had a

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2: Hey guys, it's Taylor Swift. The song I Knew It, I Knew You came about because I was lucky enough to get to see a version of Toy Story 5, which I absolutely fell in love with the film and immediately really identified with the characters, namely Jessie. And I wanted to write a song from her perspective. The song came to me so quickly that it was written, and I had a rough version of it recorded by the end of that exact day that I had seen the movie. So I was inspired immediately by it, and I really hope you like it. It's called I Knew It, I Knew You.
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3: Hey guys, it's Taylor Swift. The song I Knew It, I Knew You came about because I was lucky enough to get to see a version of Toy Story 5, which I absolutely fell in love with the film and immediately really identified with the characters, namely Jessie. And I wanted to write a song from her perspective. The song came to me so quickly that it was written, and I had a rough version of it recorded by the end of that exact day that I had seen the movie. So I was inspired immediately by it, and I really hope you like it. It's called I Knew It, I Knew You.
2: Hits.

0: 94.9, the Valley's number one hit music station with Latto and Big Energy. How you doing? I'm Jennifer Grad. Woo, it is Friday and I am here for that. I am here for it to be Friday. It's also, added bonus, National Donut Day. Now here's the thing. I'm pretty sure National Donut Day actually happens like 3 or 4 times a year. I'm okay with that. In fact, we could do National Donut Day once a month. I think once a week might be a little too much, maybe. But once a month, if we could do National Donut Day once a month, oh, yeah, definitely sign me up.
1: 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There's an accident, no injuries, 99 northbound, just south of the Page off-ramp. Another on Flint, just east of 7th, and on the 43, just south of Grangeville. KRC Safety reminds you to slow for the cone zone.
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Well, besides it being National Donut Day, that's cause for celebration. 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Her ex, Harry Styles, American Girls. 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
1: 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There's an accident, no injuries, 99 northbound, just south of the Page off-ramp. Another on Flint, just east of 7th, and on the 43, just south of Grangeville. KRC Safety reminds you to slow for the cone zone.
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3: Today looks to be the hottest day of the year so far. Good morning, South Valley, and happy Friday. Sunny and hot today with highs at or near 100 degrees. Mostly clear tonight. Overnight lows in the low 60s. Sunny for your Saturday. Windy in the afternoon and evening, and that means temperatures are going to start to get a little bit cooler. The wind stays with us off and on through next week, keeping the temperatures closer to normal. That's the mid to upper 80s. For Tulare, expect a high today of 99, overnight low of 62. Lemoore's high, 100 degrees, overnight low, 60. With the Central Valley's most accurate forecast, I'm KC24 Chief Meteorologist, AJ Fox.

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Hey guys, it's Taylor Swift. The song I Knew It, I Knew You came about because I was lucky enough to get to see a version of Toy Story 5, which I absolutely fell in love with the film and immediately really identified with the characters, namely Jessie. And I wanted to write a song from her perspective. The song came to me so quickly that it was written, and I had a rough version of it recorded by the end of that exact day that I had seen the movie. So I was inspired immediately by it, and I really hope you like it. It's called I Knew It, I Knew You. Hit.

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1: 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There's an accident, no injuries, 99 northbound, just south of the Page off-ramp. Another on Flint, just east of 7th, and on the 43, just south of Grangeville. KRC Safety reminds you to slow for the cone zone.
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0: now we in Clovis.
1: Father, in the name of Jesus, we just pray that you wake up the West.
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0: 94.9, the Valley's number one hit music station. The song that is like everywhere. It's Ella Langley and she's in Texas. It is Jennifer Grant. Hi, hanging out. Just enjoying Friday. Don't forget, all day long, we are going to be giving you the new Taylor Swift song. Yes. Be listening for it. Plus, be listening for it when it comes out in theaters because it's a part of Toy Story 5. Taylor wrote it specifically for Toy Story 5, which will be released in theaters on June 19th.
1: 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There's an accident, no injuries, 99 northbound, just south of the Page off-ramp. Another on Flint, just east of 7th, and on the 43, just south of Grangeville. KRC Safety reminds you to slow for the cone zone.
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1: Today looks to be the hottest day of the year so far. Good morning, South Valley, and happy Friday. Sunny and hot today with highs at or near 100 degrees. Mostly clear tonight. Overnight lows in the low 60s. Sunny for your Saturday. Windy in the afternoon and evening, and that means temperatures are going to start to get a little bit cooler. The wind stays with us off and on through next week, keeping the temperatures closer to normal. That's the mid to upper 80s. For Tulare, expect a high today of 99, overnight low of 62. Lemoore's high, 100 degrees, overnight low, 60. With the Central Valley's most accurate forecast, I'm KC24 Chief Meteorologist, AJ Fox.

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1: The song I Knew It, I Knew You came about because I was lucky enough to get to see a version of Toy Story 5, which I absolutely fell in love with the film and immediately really identified with the characters, namely Jessie. And I wanted to write a song from her perspective. The song came to me so quickly that it was written, and I had a rough version of it recorded by the end of that exact day that I had seen the movie. So I was inspired immediately by it, and I really hope you like it. It's called I Knew It, I Knew You. Hit.

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1: 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There's a hazard on eastbound 168 just west of Temperance. Avenue 308 just east of the 99. An accident that's now a car fire and a collision at Avenue 8 and Road 184. KRC Safety reminds you to slow for the cone zones. You can count
2: on us. 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
3: Hardest part of corporate consulting? 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Let's look at the game film. Frank, the customer asked for a car wash, and you told them the car wash guys are not in today. Are you not a guy that can wash a car? Come on. And Hector, safety first, yes, but also customer first. And in service, remember, lefty-loosey, righty-tighty. I am calling this out to protect a promise. Families here are counting on cars that start and people who do what they say.
4: That's us!
3: When they ask us who they can count on, what do you say?
4: Us!
3: Then let's go show them.
4: With 5.

0: 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So I don't care what level you're at. If you are graduating this weekend, congratulations. Nicely done. And when I say I don't care what level you're at, I don't care if you're a kindergartner all the way up for high school or college, wherever you're at, if you did what you needed to do to get through it and graduate, nicely done. Congratulations. That is awesome. If you are going to be, let's say you're in high school or college and you're about to, you know, go off to parts unknown, well, take us with you wherever you go. All right. Download the Hits app. And that way you've always got a little bit of home with you.
1: 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There's a hazard on eastbound 168 just west of Temperance. Avenue 308 just east of the 99. An accident that's now a car fire and a collision at Avenue 8 and Road 184. KRC Safety reminds you to slow for the cone zones.
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1: Today looks to be the hottest day of the year so far. Good morning, South Valley, and happy Friday. Sunny and hot today with highs at or near 100 degrees. Mostly clear tonight. Overnight lows in the low 60s. Sunny for your Saturday. Windy in the afternoon and evening, and that means temperatures are going to start to get a little bit cooler. The wind stays with us off and on through next week, keeping the temperatures closer to normal. That's the mid to upper 80s. For Tulare, expect a high today of 99, overnight low of 62. Lemoore's high, 100 degrees, overnight low, 60. With the Central Valley's most accurate forecast, I'm KC24 Chief Meteorologist, AJ Fox.

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3: Hey guys, it's Taylor Swift. The song I Knew It, I Knew You came about because I was lucky enough to get to see a version of Toy Story 5, which I absolutely fell in love with the film and immediately really identified with the characters, namely Jessie. And I wanted to write a song from her perspective. The song came to me so quickly that it was written, and I had a rough version of it recorded by the end of that exact day that I had seen the movie. So I was inspired immediately by it, and I really hope you like it. It's called I Knew It, I Knew You.

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Abby listening all day long, all weekend long, for new Taylor Swift. Yeah, it's from Toy Story 5, the soundtrack, which, by the way, comes out in theaters on June 19th. 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
1: Today looks to be the hottest day of the year so far. Good morning, South Valley, and happy Friday. Sunny and hot today with highs at or near 100 degrees. Mostly clear tonight. Overnight lows in the low 60s. Sunny for your Saturday. Windy in the afternoon and evening, and that means temperatures are going to start to get a little bit cooler. The wind stays with us off and on through next week, keeping the temperatures closer to normal. That's the mid to upper 80s. For Tulare, expect a high today of 99, overnight low of 62. Lemoore's high, 100 degrees, overnight low, 60. With the Central Valley's most accurate forecast, I'm KC24 Chief Meteorologist, AJ Fox.

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3: Hey guys, it's Taylor Swift. The song I Knew It, I Knew You came about because I was lucky enough to get to see a version of Toy Story 5, which I absolutely fell in love with the film and immediately really identified with the characters, namely Jessie. And I wanted to write a song from her perspective. The song came to me so quickly that it was written, and I had a rough version of it recorded by the end of that exact day that I had seen the movie. So I was inspired immediately by it, and I really hope you like it. It's called I Knew It, I Knew You.
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0: with Ryan Seacrest.
1: When BTS went on its hiatus so the guys could serve their mandatory military service in South Korea, there was concern that the 3 years away might dim the intensity of the global fandom. But no, that is not the case.
2: At all. Their single Swim just logged in its 8th week at number 1 on Billboard's global excluding U.S. chart, which looks at the entire planet minus the states.
3: Which actually matches their previous best, which was in 2020 with Dynamite.
1: And 8 weeks is insanely impressive. In fact, BTS are the only artist to ever do it. And they've done it twice. Taylor, Bad Bunny, Blackpink all tied for the second longest runs, having singles top it for 4 weeks.
2: Twice as long as anybody else on 2 separate occasions.
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1: 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We will see. Swim is out now.
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1: Today looks to be the hottest day of the year so far. Good morning, South Valley, and happy Friday. Sunny and hot today with highs at or near 100 degrees. Mostly clear tonight. Overnight lows in the low 60s. Sunny for your Saturday. Windy in the afternoon and evening, and that means temperatures are going to start to get a little bit cooler. The wind stays with us off and on through next week, keeping the temperatures closer to normal. That's the mid to upper 80s. For Tulare, expect a high today of 99, overnight low of 62. Lemoore's high, 100 degrees, overnight low, 60. With the Central Valley's most accurate forecast, I'm KC24 Chief Meteorologist, AJ Fox.

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Hey guys, it's Taylor Swift. The song I Knew It, I Knew You came about because I was lucky enough to get to see a version of Toy Story 5, which I absolutely fell in love with the film and immediately really identified with the characters, namely Jessie. And I wanted to write a song from her perspective. The song came to me so quickly that it was written, and I had a rough version of it recorded by the end of that exact day that I had seen the movie. So I was inspired immediately by it, and I really hope you like it. It's called I Knew It,

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5: Today looks to be the hottest day of the year so far. Good morning, South Valley, and happy Friday. Sunny and hot today with highs at or near 100 degrees. Mostly clear tonight. Overnight lows in the low 60s. Sunny for your Saturday. Windy in the afternoon and evening, and that means temperatures are going to start to get a little bit cooler. The wind stays with us off and on through next week, keeping the temperatures closer to normal. That's the mid to upper 80s. For Tulare, expect a high today of 99, overnight low of 62. Lemoore's high, 100 degrees, overnight low, 60. With the Central Valley's most accurate forecast, I'm KC24 Chief Meteorologist, AJ Fox.

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3: Hey guys, it's Taylor Swift. The song I Knew It, I Knew You came about because I was lucky enough to get to see a version of Toy Story 5, which I absolutely fell in love with the film and immediately really identified with the characters, namely Jessie. And I wanted to write a song from her perspective. The song came to me so quickly that it was written, and I had a rough version of it recorded by the end of that exact day that I had seen the movie. So I was inspired immediately by it, and I really hope you like it. It's called I Knew It, I Knew You.
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1: Today looks to be the hottest day of the year so far. Good morning, South Valley, and happy Friday. Sunny and hot today with highs at or near 100 degrees. Mostly clear tonight. Overnight lows in the low 60s. Sunny for your Saturday. Windy in the afternoon and evening, and that means temperatures are going to start to get a little bit cooler. The wind stays with us off and on through next week, keeping the temperatures closer to normal. That's the mid to upper 80s. For Tulare, expect a high today of 99, overnight low of 62. Lemoore's high, 100 degrees, overnight low, 60. With the Central Valley's most accurate forecast, I'm KC24 Chief Meteorologist, AJ Fox.

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3: Hey guys, it's Taylor Swift. The song I Knew It, I Knew You came about because I was lucky enough to get to see a version of Toy Story 5, which I absolutely fell in love with the film and immediately really identified with the characters, namely Jessie. And I wanted to write a song from her perspective. The song came to me so quickly that it was written, and I had a rough version of it recorded by the end of that exact day that I had seen the movie. So I was inspired immediately by it, and I really hope you like it. It's called I Knew It, I Knew You.

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We're getting into it. We're starting with Disneyland for you and the family. 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

0: Noah Kahan, The Great Divide. It's Randy. Jack Harlow's coming up. Taylor Swift coming up for you, too. And don't forget the new Taylor at the top of every hour. Yeah, that new song, it's got to be in Toy Story 5. 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
1: Today looks to be the hottest day of the year so far. Good morning, South Valley, and happy Friday. Sunny and hot today with highs at or near 100 degrees. Mostly clear tonight. Overnight lows in the low 60s. Sunny for your Saturday. Windy in the afternoon and evening, and that means temperatures are going to start to get a little bit cooler. The wind stays with us off and on through next week, keeping the temperatures closer to normal. That's the mid to upper 80s. For Tulare, expect a high today of 99, overnight low of 62. Lemoore's high, 100 degrees, overnight low, 60. With the Central Valley's most accurate forecast, I'm KC 24 Chief Meteorologist, AJ Fox.

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3: Hey guys, it's Taylor Swift. The song I Knew It, I Knew You came about because I was lucky enough to get to see a version of Toy Story 5, which I absolutely fell in love with the film and immediately really identified with the characters, namely Jessie. And I wanted to write a song from her perspective. The song came to me so quickly that it was written, and I had a rough version of it recorded by the end of that exact day that I had seen the movie. So I was inspired immediately by it, and I really hope you like it. It's called I Knew It, I Knew You.
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1: I am. 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I'm a stargazer. 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

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Why is everyone making a big deal out of Beat It and Eddie Van Halen playing guitar on that? That story's been out for a long time. Are you just hearing about this? Here's DJ Snake and Luna George. You know you like it. 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
1: Almost without fail, when any movie, show, or album gets released, its first week stands as its biggest, but Netflix's animated movie, SWAT, just broke that trend and claimed a record in the process.
2: Yeah, it just recorded the best streaming week ever for an animated Netflix original, and like you said, it wasn't its first week of release.
3: Yeah, and its debut week, it claimed 15 million views. Great. Then it more than doubled it in week two with almost 39 million views.
1: It's the second week in a row a movie on Netflix has seen an increase in viewers. From week one to week two. Charlize Theron's thriller Apex just pulled it off last week.
2: Clearly, word of mouth still matters because fans have been loving both movies.
1: SWAT is now streaming.
0: That's direct from Hollywood.
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0: 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Zara Larson's coming up. Big X the Plug, who's going to be at the big Fresno Fair, is on the way for you. 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
4: Today looks to be the hottest day of the year so far. Good morning, South Valley, and happy Friday. Sunny and hot today with highs at or near 100 degrees. Mostly clear tonight. Overnight lows in the low 60s. Sunny for your Saturday. Windy in the afternoon and evening, and that means temperatures are going to start to get a little bit cooler. The wind stays with us off and on through next week, keeping the temperatures closer to normal. That's the mid to upper 80s. For Tulare, expect a high today of 99, overnight low of 62. Lemoore's high, 100 degrees, overnight low, 60. With the Central Valley's most accurate forecast, I'm KC 24 Chief Meteorologist, AJ Fox.

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Olivia Rodrigo, this one's called Drop Dead, on the Valley's number one hit music station, Hits 104.9.

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2: Hey guys, it's Taylor Swift. The song I Knew It, I Knew You came about because I was lucky enough to get to see a version of Toy Story 5, which I absolutely fell in love with the film and immediately really identified with the characters, namely Jessie. And I wanted to write a song from her perspective. The song came to me so quickly that it was written, and I had a rough version of it recorded by the end of that exact day that I had seen the movie. So I was inspired immediately by it, and I really hope you like it. It's called I Knew It, I Knew You.
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2: Imagine. Last day of school. Just need Tanya, yearbooks, all the... You know what you feel when you're on your last day of school? You feel relief.
3: I know.
2: Mm-hmm. It's just freedom and relief.
3: Excitement.
2: My summers were so short because I played football and we would start off-season conditioning like 2 weeks after school ended. And if you... It was, quote, like, not mandatory, but if you didn't go, didn't play.
3: Right, exactly. You know what I mean? It was the same thing for me in cheerleading.
2: Right? Mm-hmm. Like, it's not mandatory.
3: Right.
2: But if you don't go, they don't put you in.
3: Right. Then you can't learn the cheers for the games and you won't be on the competition team. And so it's just like, what?
2: So yes, the summer ended so fast for those kind of activities in school. But at least enjoy the relief of, you know, what you accomplished. Because it's a milestone to get through a year of anything. Year of school.
4: You know what, though?
2: Tell me. I don't know.
4: Why do the school years go from September to May when our calendar year goes from January to December?
2: Because back in the day, they didn't have air conditioning. And it was too hot to go to school in the summer.
4: Really? That's really the answer?
2: In my glib mind, yeah. Mark, didn't it seem like that?
4: It kind of makes sense.
5: I think there is something to that, yes.
2: Yeah, you know, I think the weather was so hot. It back, you know, when they started making school rules, the weather got so hot in the summer in so many places that they decided to let the kids out of school.
6: You're on air.
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1: Traffic brought to you by Visalia Toyota, South Valley 65 at Avenue 196. A car stuck in the middle of the road. And also Avenue 48 at South State Street. Look out for a non-injury accident. Coalinga, west side of the Valley 198 at Parkfield Gray. Look out for some construction moving on there. And everything else looking pretty good for the South Valley. Fresno, a couple trouble spots. Minor injury accident, South Ballard Avenue East Jensen. And 168 North Madison Avenue. They've got construction going on there. Click it or ticket. Buckle up. Make it easy. Easy Drive. It's Randy Hendricks here with traffic. 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

FIFA World Cup this summer, Hyundai has its eyes on the next generation of talent. The future stars who are already turning heads at age 14. Because Next doesn't wait for an invitation, and neither do we. Hyundai has always moved the future within reach. We did it when we made advanced safety standard on every vehicle and in

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1: Shall we? I got a quote of the day today. And this is the thing I was telling you about. Don't do this in your photos that you post because people can zoom in on your fingerprints and steal your identity. And that is put up the peace sign. Don't put up the peace sign. Your two fingers. Mm-hmm. I see it all the time.

0: Yeah.
1: But Hagrid, how scary is that they can zoom in?
0: That's crazy.
1: On your fingerprints to steal your identity.
0: It's the same thing with your keys. Like if you buy a new house and people get excited to like post their keys, like bought a new house.
1: I don't know about that. First of all,
2: I just did the peace sign.
1: Anyway.
2: There's no way you could zoom in and see all of the fingerprints.
1: Yes, LifeLock.com.
0: Yeah, I see the grooves.
2: You're such a liar.
0: I do.
2: Where are the grooves?
0: Right there. There, groove.
1: But Sisney, you don't have the high-tech stuff that these hackers have.
2: They do have an iPhone 17. No, high-tech as it gets.
1: No, they got NASA space stuff, these hackers. Anyway, I'm not making this up. So don't argue.
2: I know you're not making it up. You just read it, and now you're telling us.
0: Put a picture of your peace sign into ChatGPT and ask if they can track the belongings of the fingers.
1: Meanwhile, AI will have her fingerprints forever. Yeah, thanks, Tanya.
0: I'm not going to do that.
1: All right, today's quote. No risk, no story. That's it.
0: Dang.
1: I'm risk averse, so I'm story averse.
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4: 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South Valley 99 northbound to Avenue 328, a traffic hazard. Look out driving that way. Avenue 232 at Road 60 in a non-injury accident. State Route 190 at Road 152. Look out for a non-injury accident. And the 700 block of South State Street. Look out for an unknown injury collision. Kalinga got some construction going on at 198 at Parkfield Grade and 168 at North Manson Avenue. Look out for some construction there. Click it or ticket. Buckle up. Make it an easy drive. This afternoon, it's Randy Hendricks here with traffic.
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1: Pretty hot out there today. In fact, it looks to be the hottest day of the year so far. Good afternoon, South Valley. Happy Friday. Sunny and hot today. Pretty close to 100, if not all the way there. Mostly clear tonight with overnight lows in the low 60s. Sunny again on Saturday. The wind picks up in the afternoon and evening, but temperatures will start getting a little bit cooler. Still 90s, though. The wind stays with us off and on through the weekend and into next week. That pushes us cooler into the mid to upper 80s. For Porterville, expect an overnight low of 61. Saturday's high 95. Hanford's overnight low 63. Out on Saturday, 94 degrees. With the Central Valley's most accurate forecast, I'm KC24 Chief Meteorologist AJ Fox.

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Lucas Graham, who exploded onto the scene, right, with the heartfelt, life-reflecting ballad, 7 years. That was a decade ago. He's back with another potent single called Second Chance, an upcoming album, and he's going to be heading out on the road with Ed Sheeran. So Lucas will discuss all of that and more as he kindly guest hosts H.E. Fair this weekend. So check him out as we count him down, 40 to 1.

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3: 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If you're hoping to go to the World Cup this summer, be careful. 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Hang on.
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5: Hey guys, it's Taylor Swift. The song I Knew It, I Knew You came about because I was lucky enough to get to see a version of Toy Story 5, which I absolutely fell in love with the film and immediately really identified with the characters, namely Jessie. And I wanted to write a song from her perspective. The song came to me so quickly that it was written, and I had a rough version of it recorded by the end of that exact day that I had seen the movie. So I was inspired immediately by it, and I really hope you like it. It's called I Knew It, I Knew You.
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0: 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We are getting set for the World Cup, and officials are warning fans to be careful about scam tickets online. Sisney dived into this.
1: Yeah.
0: What did you find out?
1: Well, scammers have created fake websites that look almost identical to FIFA's official ticketing pages. So this is where a lot of fans are unfortunately getting scammed. I mean, complete with logos, hospitality packages, everything just looks so legit. There's countdown clocks on these websites, all designed to steal your money and personal information. So it's not even just about stealing your money. Now they have all your info as well. So it just makes it kind of scary for people that are trying to buy tickets. Experts say the safest move is to only buy through FIFA's official channels. So, I mean, obviously that sounds very obvious, but what you don't realize is that sometimes some of these ads will pop up on social media, or you're just on a different website and then a little pop-up ad comes up, and that's kind of like where the scams are starting to originate from. So it's links that we're clicking in emails. It's links that are popping up on us, and then you get excited and you're like, oh, this is a great deal. Let's get these tickets. So just be careful with the ads specifically.
0: This is only going to get worse.
2: Yeah.
1: Right?
0: With everything, right? Everything, there is potential scam attached to it with all, because all we do is use technology for everything.
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0: Traffic brought to you by Visalia Toyota, South Valley Avenue, 56 and 43. Defective traffic signals. Avoid that. That's 56 at 43. West side of the Valley, Kalinga, 33 at West Manning Avenue, a non-injury accident. Avenue 148, a road 224, a non-injury accident there. 99 northbound at Avenue 328, a car stuck in the road. Avenue 232 at road 68, a non-injury collision. And road 152 at 190, look out for a smash. The 700 block of State Street, look out for an unknown injury accident there. Click it or ticket, buckle up, make it easy, safe drive for your Friday. It's Randy Hendricks here on traffic.
1: Listen for the most accurate weather forecast in the South Valley. 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
0: Sisney and Tanya. So what did AI say about your fingerprints? Because I said, you know, they say don't put a peace sign up in a photo because hackers can steal your fingerprints.
2: I did not put it into ChatGPT.
0: Right, because you're afraid that they can zoom in on your fingerprints.
2: No, because then whole image is in there. Like my face and stuff. I'm going to just do my hands.
0: Zoom in on your fingerprints.
3: Yeah, just do your fingers.
0: Yeah, but that's going to do what we're trying not to do. So I
2: no.
0: wouldn't.
3: Oh, okay.
2: It's fine. You guys can have my fingerprints. I don't care.
0: No, you don't want people to have your fingerprints.
2: It's fine. ChatGPT is like my friend.
0: No, it's
3: and
0: not
3: he's her
0: your
3: chat,
0: friend.
3: Though.
2: Yeah, he wouldn't do me wrong.
3: Yeah, he's not like sending her fingerprints to me.
0: Are you guys brainwashed?
2: Hi, can you see my fingerprints in this picture?
0: Well, we have to say hi to the thing. It's like, we're ridiculous.
2: I can see the general shape and texture of your fingerprints, but the exactly. image is too soft and blurry and overexposed to clearly make out usable fingerprint ridge detail.
0: Well,
2: thank
0: he's
2: you.
0: Lying. All right.
2: He loves me.
0: Like all guys, he's a liar. That's me being brainwashed by you saying that.
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0: By now, you've seen it, you've talked about it, maybe even texted it to a friend. 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
5: 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South Valley 99 northbound at Avenue 328, a traffic hazard. Look out driving that way. Avenue 232 at Road 60 in a non-injury accident. State Route 190 at Road 152. Look out for a non-injury accident. And the 700 block of South State Street. Look out for an unknown injury collision. Kalinga got some construction going on at 198 at Parkfield Grade and 168 at North Manson Avenue. Look out for some construction there. Click it or ticket. Buckle up. Make it an easy drive. This afternoon, it's Randy Hendricks here with Travis.
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1: While the world watches the stars at the FIFA World Cup this summer, Hyundai has its eyes on the next generation of talent. The future stars who are already turning heads at age 14. Because next doesn't wait for an invitation, and neither do we. Hyundai

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1: Pretty hot out there today. In fact, it looks to be the hottest day of the year so far. Good afternoon, South Valley. Happy Friday. Sunny and hot today. Pretty close to 100, if not all the way there. Mostly clear tonight with overnight lows in the low 60s. Sunny again on Saturday. The wind picks up in the afternoon and evening, but temperatures will start getting a little bit cooler. Still 90s, though. The wind stays with us off and on through the weekend and into next week. That pushes us cooler into the mid to upper 80s. For Porterville, expect an overnight low of 61. Saturday's high 95. Hanford's overnight low 63. Out on Saturday, 94 degrees. With the Central Valley's most accurate forecast, I'm KC24 Chief Meteorologist AJ Fox.

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1: Hits 104.9, the Valley's number one hit music station. 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But the track sitting at number three on our top five today is on a ridiculous 20 different charts. 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And the reason, because of how many genres of music it can be categorized under. I'll tell you about that in the count.

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4: Shall we? 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